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You can't take this away from me.

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If only you could love yourself the way that I love you.

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The voice within and the voice out loud. Urguerica. Urguerica. Urguerica. Urguerica. 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